0: 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I'm Greg Kraber. Have a great night.
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It is the Valley's best rock. And I'm driving you home now with the Drive at 5, driven by Rogers Motors. The flashback coming up here pretty soon. That's sponsored by the Cozy Kitchen. You can find them over at 3206 5th Street in Lewiston. They're open every day but Tuesday. Open from 7:30 to 1. Here's Hanging Around, Counting Crows. Rest of the hour, Ted Nugent, Royal Bliss, Led Zeppelin, The Clash, Tesla, Volbeat. Keep a good variety going.

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13: And you are lucky number five. Congratulations.
14: I'm going to take it at
13: okay.
14: It is four.
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1: Did you know how many albums Van Halen recorded with original lead singer David Lee Roth before he left in 1985? They've done one studio and one live album since they reformed in 2006. But as for their original run, Van Halen 1 and 2 were followed by Women and Children First, Fair Warning, Diver Down, and finally 1984. And that all adds up to 6.
15: Oh my God.
1: If your answer was 6, then you pass today's pop quiz. Class dismissed.

0: 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You always got tomorrow and every other weekday. All you got to do is call in at around 5:20, listen to the answer, and if you think you know it, call 287-46-1995. If you get the answer right, then you score some free food over at the Cozy Kitchen. But get it wrong, well, always try the next day.
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1: Hey, bro, is your request line open?
0: Yes, it is, man. What do you got from here?
1: You didn't play Lake of Fire yet, did you?
0: Nope, I haven't played it. I can play it for you, man.
1: All right, thank you, man. 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I'm just relaxing outside here. Thank you very much.

Shock the Monkey, a caller request out of Rubens, Idaho. Great pick. Great choice. Here's one of my favorites, because I know Rubens, Idaho. They like Scorpions. So I'm going to play one of my favorites, Still Loving You by Scorpions. Quick update for Seattle Mariners. It's currently 8-7. Mariners in the lead. It's end of the eighth. It's a close game. You can catch the end of it over on AM 950, 95.5 FM. And I'll keep you updated on what happens.

0: Mariners are still playing. It's still live. I was hoping the game would be over by now. They had a bit of a lead, but it's a close game. It's now in OT. It's top of the 10th. It's 8-8. It's even. I'll keep you updated. Mariners are up to bat right now. If anything crazy happens, you'll be the first to know it.
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0: 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NASA weather tonight will be a low of 60 with increasing clouds. Tomorrow, a high of 88, partly sunny. But that Tuesday night, rain's coming in. Be a low of 60 with rain throughout the rest of the week, pretty much. With Wednesday, high of 76, rain. Wednesday night, low of 57, rain. Thursday, Friday, also rain. They'll be mid-70s, and all the nights will be mid-50s. The moment, it's clear. It's 88. Skinned Red, that's my jam.

Niners game just wrapped up in the 10th. They lost. Final score 8-9 with the Boston Red Sox taking the win. It was pretty back and forth through the whole game. Mariners had the lead there for a few innings, but the Red Sox had a good final, like, two innings back, you know, the 8th and 9th, and they just came back. Well, I guess that's it. Head, 10 stars.

Well, unfortunately, the Mariners lost today's game, but that's okay. I mean, it happens. They'll be playing again tomorrow. I think the game is going to be... Let me double-check. Make sure I get the time right, because they'll be playing tomorrow. Yeah, same time. 3:45. Catch that game over on AM 950, 95.5 FM. That'll keep you updated, whatever happens. Here's Rush, Red Sector Ray.

What we've got here is failure to communicate. Some men you just can't reach. So you get what we had here last week, which is the way he wants it.

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0: 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As for weather, tonight will be a low of 60 with increasing clouds. Tomorrow, a high of 88, partly sunny. In the past, that's going to cool off because some rain incoming. Because Tuesday night, low 60, chance of rain. And that rain will continue Wednesday, Thursday, Friday. All those days of the nights with those days, mid-70s, 76, 72. And at night, mid-50s, 57, 52. The moment it's cooling off a little bit, it's clear, it's 84. Free Girl now, Tom Petty and the Heartbreakers on Z-Rock.

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1: Who are you?

0: of America.
1: Well, that's going to do it for me tonight. I'm out of here, and you have a great evening. I'll leave you with Do You Feel Like We Do, Peter Frampton. Be back here tomorrow, regular time. I think, what's going on? We got Seattle Mariners playing at 3:45. Hopefully they won't throw it like they did today, but, you know, it happens. Whatever. Sports. I'm not mad. and then we also got, you know, all the regular stuff. Flashback. All the good stuff. I'll talk to you tomorrow. Enjoy Peter Frampton. I know I do.

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8: 2,000 pounds of mean is herded into a small chute. A 180-pound cowboy crawls on the bull's back and cinches one hand into the rope. The gate swings open, and that bull unleashes mean like you have never seen before. 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

0: ABC News. I'm Sherry Preston. In the middle of the day in a busy Times Square, fear as a woman launched into an attack with a pair of knives. New York City Police Commissioner Jessica Tisch.
1: The subject waved the knives before stabbing a 68-year-old man in the right side of his abdomen in what appears to be a random and unprovoked attack.
0: 20 seconds later, a woman was stabbed. She later died. The man is in the hospital. When police confronted the attacker, she refused to drop her knives. When tasers didn't stop her, two officers opened fire, killing her. Oil prices are up again and worries about more fighting in the Middle East. The global benchmark, Brent crude, trading at about $92 a barrel. Gas prices averaging $4.07 a gallon nationwide, according to Gas Buddy. Rescue teams still trying to find survivors in Nepal and Tibet after the massive rock and mudslide there. The death toll now over 1,000 people, with at least 3,000 still missing. This is ABC News.
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0: ABC News, I'm Sherry Preston. Two people confirmed dead in the flooding through the Grand Canyon, and right now one is listed as missing. But as we hear from ABC's Trevor Ault at the Grand Canyon,
1: there is an important caveat to the number of missing shrinking so drastically. They do specify that there could have been day hikers here without a permit. It means that they can't track them, and they were not aware they were here. It means they don't know they were missing. They're encouraging friends and family to please call in. They want to make sure they get everyone who was here out safely.
0: In Nepal, more than 1,000 people are dead and about 4,000 still missing after the flooding through the Himalayas. Search teams are combing through the mountains of mud and rocks looking for any survivors. One man is recovering after being stabbed in Times Square. Another woman who was attacked died. The woman wielding the knives killed by police officers who opened fire when tasers did not stop her. It's back to work this morning for the Massachusetts jury deciding the fate of Lindsay Clancy, facing murder in the deaths of her three children. This is ABC News.
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Good morning. Lee McVay checking in here. Mostly cloudy skies, 20% chance of showers today with daytime highs near 88. Chance of rain, thunderstorms tomorrow, highs near 74. It's going to cool off tomorrow, 56 now.

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0: News. I'm Sherry Preston. Still looking for one person confirmed missing in the flooding in the Grand Canyon. Dan Evans was in the canyon when the water began roaring through.
1: It sounded like a train, which is unusual for the canyon. It's pretty quiet down there generally. It just sounded like boulders were falling down the canyon, like maybe a train was coming and it was getting closer and closer.
0: Two people were killed. Over 1,000 confirmed dead in the Himalayas. In the flooding near the border between Nepal and Tibet, thousands more are still missing. Preparations underway along the Gulf Coast in Texas and Louisiana with Tropical Storm Edward heading for a likely landfall this afternoon. Forecasters say it could ramp up and get close to hurricane strength. Back for day four of deliberations today in Plymouth, Massachusetts in the trial of Lindsay Clancy. She is facing murder charges in the deaths of her three young children. Her defense says she was suffering from postpartum psychosis at the time. This is ABC News.
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4: Mostly cloudy skies with a slight chance of showers in the forecast today with a high here in the valley near 88. Mostly cloudy, scattered showers and thunderstorms are possible tonight with overnight lows near 74. Mostly cloudy, more rain in the forecast tomorrow and a high, a low of 57. Currently 56 degrees in Lewiston. Good morning, I'm Brian Danner. The Idaho Department of Motor Vehicles is trying something new. In an effort to speed up vehicle registrations, they're rolling out self-serve kiosks at grocery stores. In a press release, they say the machines provide customers with a quick and easy experience. Right now, they're just for standard vehicle registrations. You can't get update personal or vehicle information. The kiosks are just around the Boise area right now, with more to come in Idaho Falls, Twin Falls, and Pocatello. So far, there are none planned for North Central Idaho, but they do have plans for one in Coeur d'Alene. D Street will be down to one lane in downtown Lewiston starting next week. Crews will be digging up and replacing the water main. They'll also replace the stormwater system between 7th and 8th Streets. Work begins on Monday, September 8th. They'll be working between 7 a.m. and 5:30 p.m. Monday through Friday. They're expected to be done in November. Until then, traffic on D Street will be down to one lane, and 7th and 8th Streets may be closed near D Street. August was unusually dry even for Lewis-Clark Valley standards. In the month ending yesterday, we got just 0.09 inches of rain. The bulk of it fell on the 15th. The normal amount for Lewiston is 0.49 inches of rain. The warmest day of the year so far was on August 21st when the thermometer at the airport registered 106 degrees. The coldest reading in August was last Sunday morning when the mercury dropped to 51. July was even drier with just 0.01 inches of rain falling on the 17th. We did get trace amounts on four to other days, but not enough to measure. The normal for July is 0.47 inches. In sports, Trevor Story's walk-off single was the difference in the Boston Red Sox beating the Seattle Mariners 9-8 in 10 innings last night at Fenway Park. Story drove in three runs, and Zaydon Rafaela added two hits and produced two runs in the win. Randy Arozarena went 4-for-4 with a homer and four runs batted in, and Cal Raleigh homered for the M's in the back-and-forth game. Cooper Criswell took the loss for Seattle. The right-hander allowed a run on one hit and two walks in the third of an inning of relief. The series continues this afternoon in Boston with the first pitch set for 3:45 and live radio coverage in the LC Valley on 95.5 FM and AM 950 KOZE and in the Upper Clearwater Valley on AM 1300 KLER. I'm Brian Danner, LC Valley News.
5: And I want to thank you, Brian. I want to thank you.
4: Oh, why is that?
5: Well, because you're a special person to me.
4: Oh.
5: And so when the Mariners pissed it away and they lost that game, I thought at least Brian's happy. And also John Everett, my two favorite Boston Red Sox fans. I was glad for you guys.
4: Yeah, I watched it. It was that was a back-and-forth game. That's a good baseball game, really.
5: That was a good baseball game. I hated the ending, but it was a good baseball game.
4: Somebody's losing streak was going to end yesterday. That was, you know, and now maybe Boston will drop one.

0: today.
1: Oh, man. Yeah, that was tough. I was at my desk, and I was listening to Gabe on the radio, kind of watching the score, and then it started getting interesting, so I switched it over to 95.5 and listened to the Mariner game, and I was like, oh, this is good. This is a good game.
0: Yeah, it was.
1: And the ending wasn't that great, but it was for you, so I was happy.
0: Well.
1: I'm like, well, at least Brian's happy, and this is, it feels more like the Red Sox year than the Mariners year, so I'm like, all right, let's go.
0: It was nice, given how my weekend went.
1: Yes, that I also had that thought. I was worried that you were doing manual labor and missing the game.
0: No, we wrapped up before the game started.
1: Oh, thank goodness. That makes me even happier. Oh. Good for you. Finally. Now, if you could just take a week off and not do anything.
0: If I could just learn some carpentry skills, that would be probably helpful in those situations.
1: I'm the same way. It's just, you see everybody else can do those tasks.
0: Yeah.
1: And then for me, it's a struggle.
0: Well, my brother's just fearless with stuff. He just jumps right in and does it.
1: Watches a YouTube video and just gets to work.
0: I start thinking, what about repercussions?
1: Yeah,
0: that's where my mind goes.
1: Me too. I wish I wasn't like that.
0: I'll tear something apart. I'll never put it back together.
1: I know it.
0: He's fearless, man. I admire that.
1: Me too. I found this in the Strange News. I laugh, but it's kind of not funny. But there's a petting zoo in North Carolina had to put out a rabies alert. The Farm Adventures Petting Zoo's baby goats were infected with rabies, most likely from a skunk that entered their pen in late July. And exposure to humans might have happened between July 28th and August 27th at 10 different locations.
0: Oh,
1: boy. Including an assisted living facility. And a big back-to-school celebration.
0: Oh.
1: The Department of Health is urging anybody who attended the petting zoo during that period, please contact your health department now.
0: Wow.
1: So that's not good at all.
0: No.
1: You don't want that. Things you don't want to happen in your life, there's one of them would be on the list. That's for sure.
0: Pass on the petting zoo.
1: Yeah, no doubt. I got a call coming in the last 10 minutes for Deep Purple and the Glorious Sons. The phones are already hopping. I love that. So that's coming up next right here on Z-Rock.
2: It's an animal wonderland, Farmer Bob's Petting Zoo and Lunchtime Gazebo. 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Hi, this is Farmer Bob Kugler, here to thank you for your patience and understanding during our recent contamination problem. I'm happy to announce the reports of sore throat, nausea, migraines, and diarrhea have tapered off quite a bit, and the animals suspected of being the vectors for the bacteria have been incinerated. But there's still nearly a half a dozen adorable, infection-free animals waiting to say hello to you and your family. So come on out this weekend to Farmer Bob's Petting Zoo and Lunchtime Gazebo. Sorry, no pregnant women, infants, or senior citizens.
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6: 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In an average household, this happens about 75 times a year. What is it? 746-1995.

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0: 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Mostly cloudy today with a 20% chance of showers. Highs this afternoon, right around 88 or so. And then tomorrow, here we go. It's going to cool down for a couple days. Tomorrow, scattered showers, thunderstorms are possible. 74 degrees tomorrow for the daytime high. 57 at Z-Rock. 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There's a video for you to watch. Can you name the song in one note? If you can, you have a chance to win tickets to Rock the Locks.

0: ABC News. I'm Sherry Preston. The jury in the Lindsay Clancy murder trial has told the judge in Plymouth, Massachusetts, that they cannot reach a unanimous verdict. The judge, acknowledging it is a difficult task, sent them back to deliberate some more. Clancy admits that she killed her three young children, but her defense argues she should not be held criminally responsible because she was suffering from postpartum psychosis at the time. Rescue efforts continue in Nepal as the families of some of the thousands still missing are hearing from relatives about what happened.
1: My sister-in-law and the nephew, they said like they've never seen anything like that before. She came home and cried and said, "I'm sorry." But she said the entire town is underwater.
0: There's one person still missing and flooding in the Grand Canyon. Two people were killed there. The Secretary of the Army stepping down last night, Dan Driscoll, reportedly faced tension with Defense Secretary Pete Hegseth over recent Army firings. This is ABC News.
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4: Mostly cloudy skies with a 20% chance of showers today and a high near 88. Mostly cloudy, scattered showers and thunderstorms tonight possible, low near 59, and scattered showers and thunderstorms tomorrow with a high around 74. Currently 59 degrees in Lewiston. Good morning. I'm Brian Danner. Washington Governor Bob Ferguson has amended his wildfire emergency proclamation to include 5 additional counties and extend certain state protections and assistance for another 60 days. The amendment adds Benton, Columbia, Grant, Kittitas, and Whitman counties, bringing the total number of counties covered by the state of emergency to 12, along with 3 tribal nations. The governor's amendment extends by 60 days eligibility for the state individual assistance program to assist with immediate needs like food, temporary housing, or other expenses. The governor's emergency proclamation makes everyone who lost their homes eligible to receive the assistance, regardless of their household income or whether they have insurance. The governor's expansion of the Family Emergency Assistance Program includes families without children and allow families to access the program each month if needed. In addition, the amendment extends 2 housing protections in Governor Ferguson's proclamation until September 30th. Those provisions prohibit landlords from treating wildfire displacement as abandonment or evicting tenants because they have taken and displaced individuals and pets due to wildfires. Idaho drivers face another week of rising gas prices. According to the American Automobile Association, the average price for a gallon of regular in the Gem State is $4.57, 8 cents more than a week ago, 27 cents more than a month ago, and $1.11 more than last year. The national average currently sits at $4.08 per gallon, about 2 cents less than a week ago and a month ago, but 90 cents more per gallon than last year. Idaho drivers are now paying the 7th highest price for gas in the nation, joining 21 other states with higher pump prices this week. Continued turmoil in the Middle East is a major contributor to higher crude oil.

0: prices, which is driving up the price of gasoline. Of Idaho's largest cities, Twin Falls has the highest average price for a gallon of regular in the state at $4.59, while Franklin has Idaho's lowest average price per gallon at $4.38. Lewiston's current price is $4.50 per gallon. Cameo Barbecue Days is coming up this weekend. The 90th annual event features a parade Sunday at 11 a.m., duck races on Lawyers Creek to support the Youth Advisory Board, a street dance, and of course a free barbecue from 5 p.m. to 7 p.m. Saturday. There's also the annual CVRA Rodeo all weekend. For more information, go online to cameochamber.org. In sports, Trevor Story's walk-off single was the difference in the Boston Red Sox beating the Seattle Mariners 9-8 in 10 innings last night at Fenway Park. Story drove in 3 runs, and Sadon Rafaela added 2 hits and produced 2 runs in the win. Randy Arozarena went 4-for-4 with a homer and 4 runs batted in, and Cal Raleigh homered for the M's in the back and fourth game. Cooper Criswell took the loss for Seattle. The right-hander allowed a run on 1 hit and 2 walks in a third of an inning of relief. The series continues this afternoon in Boston with the first pitch set for 3:45 and live radio coverage in the LC Valley on 95.5 FM and AM 950 KOZE and in the Upper Clearwater Valley on AM 1300 KLER. I'm Brian Danner, LC Valley News.
1: You blew it!
0: Is that preemptive for me because you're about to ask me a question?
2: No. No, that was directed only at the Seattle Mariners.
0: Well, foreshadowing, only. I thought.
2: Only at the Mariners. I think that you can get this one today.
0: Oh.
2: Here's the question on pressure. What's your guess? Oh, no pressure at all. If you don't, who gives a crud? I cleaned it up at the end there. Did you like that?
0: I do.
2: In the average household, Brian, this happens about 75 times a year. What's happening in an average household about 75 times a year? This is happening. What do you think it is?
0: 75 times a year.
2: Yep. Hmm. In the average household, this happens about 75 times a year.
0: Hmm.
2: You got Brian Danner from...
0: Got a lot of them here. Yeah. A lot of things going through my head.
2: A lot of things. Some you can say on the radio, some you can't.
0: Oh, no. I never go there, Lee.
2: No. Come on. You're wholesome.
0: Well, let's be honest. 75 times a year. You get a robocall.
2: Get a robocall 75 times a year. Oh, darn it. No, that was 75 times a week.
0: Mm.
2: So, yes, because you were,
0: they don't call
2: you were
0: me
2: close.
0: Anymore.
2: Yeah, you were close. They've quadrupled the calls to this, the Rock Line.
0: You should let me answer it then. If you want that to get number to go down, I can help you out.
2: No, when I'm done having some fun, the very last time, I'm going to let you take the call, and we'll beep it the whole way through. It'll be great. Oh, it'll be good.
0: It is something to witness, I will tell you that.
2: Yeah. Ooh, speaking of witness, you want to witness some winning?
0: Absolutely.
2: Let's do this. Everybody who called in last month and played the game, what's your guess? Well, a winner has been drawn at random. Give me a second. Let me try to get this going here on the Rock Line. Travis, I got you on the line here.
3: Yeah.
2: Dude, you've just been drawn as our $250 winner on the game. What's your guess?
3: Really? That's even better. Just made my day.
2: Kind of a surprise, you know? What do you think you might do with that cash?
3: Spend it on hunting stuff. Thank you. Appreciate it.
2: Travis Jarrett's going to spend money on some new hunting gear this year. That's awesome. Tis the season. Just about, right? We're back to the music on Z-Rock 96.5.

Great music, bringing back some great memories like this one. This one's going out to Master Sergeant Ray. Rolling down the road in that 1972 Chevy. Master Sergeant Ray, this one's for you. Dedication this morning on Z-Rock.

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Before you buy new, stop, see what they have. In the forecast today, just a slight chance of showers. Highs near 88 this afternoon. Lows tonight near 59. More clouds on the way tomorrow. Scattered showers and thunderstorms possible. Highs tomorrow near 74. 60 degrees right now at Z-Rock.

Oh, check out this email I just got. It says, from a guy named Chris. It says, thanks a million, Z-Rock. Always stream your work in Pullman. And Friday on the 28th between 6:30 and midnight is the most kick-ass 5 hours of radio I've ever heard. Thank you, Chris. I appreciate that very much.

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3: Hello? 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

0: Today on the game, what's your guess? In the average household, this happens about 75 times a year. What is it?
1: Is the toilet getting plugged?
0: 75 times a year. Oh, that's great. Somebody needs to change their diet. 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
2: All right. What's your guess in the average household? This happens 75 times a year. What is it? A lot of good guesses. A lot of people like to play on our Facebook page. The people that call in with their answer have a chance at the money. And the people who just like to play along, they put some answers on our Facebook page. Ryan says, stub your toes. Donna says, date night. Brenda says, changing the sheets on your bed. Rachel says, slip and fall. Greg got a good one. He says, 75 times a year, you're walking into a room and forgetting why you went in there. Go out to eat, go clothes shopping, whole bunch of great guesses. Today's answer on What's Your Guess was lose the remote. Lose your remote for the TV or whatever. That was the answer. Thank you for all the guesses. Coming in on the Rock Line at 746-1995. Everybody who called in and said that today, and we had a few. Everybody who said lose the remote is in it to win it for $250 at the end of September. So good luck. Keep calling in. Your chance to qualify is coming up at 7:20 tomorrow morning on What's Your Guess? Metallica does this one. Take you back to 1996.

0: That's a new song from Social Distortion. It's on Z-Rock 96.5. Well, the karaoke contest at the Nez Perce County Fair, presented by the River 105.1, our sister station, that is coming up this year. Going to be taking over Friday night. It's Friday night for the karaoke contest, Friday, September 25th, on the main stage. $300 in cash prizes up for grabs. And new this year, we're going to take 15 contestants at random, so make sure you get signed up. This is going to be a good display of some good singing. What do you think, Greg? Are you ready for this?
1: I'm excited.
0: Are you going to be singing on stage during that whole thing?
1: There's not going to be time for anybody to do any actual karaoke. I'm going to be singing so much.
0: Okay. Now I don't want to miss it at all. 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And again, those entries are going to close on Friday, September 18th at 2 o'clock. So get signed up so you don't forget about it. All right? 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

ABC News. I'm Sherry Preston. The jury in the Lindsay Clancy murder trial has told the judge in Plymouth, Massachusetts, that they cannot reach a unanimous verdict. The judge, acknowledging it is a difficult task, sent them back to deliberate some more. Clancy admits that she killed her three young children, but her defense argues she should not be held criminal.

0: criminally responsible because she was suffering from postpartum psychosis at the time. Rescue efforts continue in Nepal as the families of some of the thousands still missing are hearing from relatives about what happened.
1: My sister-in-law and the nephew, they said like they've never seen anything like that before. She came home and cried and said, "I'm sorry." But she said the entire town is underwater.
0: There's one person still missing and flooding in the Grand Canyon. Two people were killed there. The Secretary of the Army stepping down last night. Dan Driscoll reportedly faced tension with Defense Secretary Pete Hegseth over recent Army firings. This is ABC News.
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4: Mostly cloudy skies, so the 20% chance of showers today and a high near 88. Overnight lows tonight down around 59. More clouds, a chance of scattered showers or thunderstorms tomorrow, and a high much cooler, only around 74. Currently, 63 degrees in Lewiston. Good morning. I'm Brian Danner. The Idaho Department of Motor Vehicles is trying something new. In an effort to speed up vehicle registrations, they're rolling out self-serve kiosks at grocery stores. In a press release, they say the machines provide customers with a quick and easy experience. Right now, they're just standard or for standard vehicle registrations. You can't yet update personal or vehicle information. The kiosks are just around the Boise area right now, with more to come in Idaho Falls, Twin Falls, and Pocatello. So far, there are none planned for North Central Idaho, but they do have plans for one in Coeur d'Alene. D Street will be down to one lane in downtown Lewiston starting next week. Crews will be digging up and replacing the water main. They'll also replace the stormwater system between 7th and 8th Streets. Work begins on Monday. They'll be working between 7 a.m. and 5:30 p.m. Monday through Friday. They're expected to be done sometime in November. Until then, traffic on D Street will be down to one lane, and 7th and 8th Streets may be closed near D Street. August was unusually dry even for LC Valley standards. In the month ending yesterday, we got just 0.09 inches of rain. The bulk of it fell on the 15th. The normal amount for Lewiston is 0.49 inches of rain. The warmest day of the year so far was August 21st, when the thermometer at the airport registered 106 degrees. The coldest reading in August was this past Sunday morning, when the mercury dropped to 51. July was even drier, with just 0.01 inches of rain falling on the 17th. There were trace amounts on four other days, but not enough to measure. The normal for July is 0.47 inches. In sports, Seattle Mariner catcher Cal Raleigh has been named the American League Player of the Week for the numbers he put up during the final week of August. It marks the third Player of the Week honor of Raleigh's career after earning a pair of awards during June 2025. Raleigh joins Logan Gilbert as the Mariners to earn Player of the Week honors so far this season. Raleigh hit .389 with a double, five home runs, six runs batted in, and five walks during the week. He recorded the first three-home run game of his career on August 24th against the Phillies and tied an MLB record, homering in four consecutive at-bats spanning between August 24th and 25th. He became the 13th Mariner player to record a three-home run game and just the second player to hit three home runs in a game at T-Mobile Park. I'm Brian Danner, LC Valley News.
5: Boy, that was one of the kindest things you've ever done. You swapped out the Red Sox beating the Mariners with a Cal Raleigh story.
4: I did that just for you, Lee.
5: Oh, I appreciate you.
4: Well, I mean, Cal Raleigh deserves some attention. He's been getting booed practically all season.
5: Poor guy. Now it's turning around.
4: Seems to be homered again last night.
5: Just in time for the offseason.
4: It was a good one last night he hit, too.
5: Yeah.
4: That was a good one.
5: Man. If only it would have meant something in the win column. No, I'm just kidding. Thank you for doing that story. That was nice.
4: You're welcome.
5: You started that, and I'm like, oh, he's doing that instead of the losing story. That's great.
4: Thanks for not firing me for reading it the first two
5: times.
4: That's
5: awesome. Oh, here's a question for you. Minnesota State Fair kicks off Thursday, celebrating the 100th anniversary of the Tilt-A-Whirl ride. The Tilt-A-Whirl.
4: Hmm.
5: Would you ride the ride that debuted in 1926?

0: You have any qualms
1: Feels
0: about
1: like
0: riding?
1: It's been about that long since I did ride that ride.
0: Yeah, no doubt. I wonder how old I was last time I rode it. I rode the Gravitron.
1: Gravitron,
0: and
1: yeah.
0: I walked off the Gravitron, and I was walking sideways. I meant to go straight, but I was walking sideways right to the garbage can, and that's when it happened. And that's the last ride I ever rode.
1: Yeah, that's the last time I walked out of the Oasis bar in Orfino. Similar experience.
0: That's awesome. Oh, we have so much in common, kind of. Yep. Request of music from ZZ Top. This is Velcro Fly. Where was that again, Brian?
1: The Oasis Bar, Orfino, Idaho.

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All right, there's a band who's going to be performing live at Rock the Locks in Umatilla, Oregon. That is Friday, Saturday, and Sunday at the end of this month. 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Just watch the video. It's a one-note challenge. Put your answer in the comments on that video. Here's your clue. Do you know that song? One more time. And I'll give you a hint. It is a band performing at Rock the Locks this year. Hey, Friday night, it's Godsmack, Daughtry, Jackal. Saturday night, Simple Plan, Candlebox, Theory of a Dead Man, and more. And Sunday, Lynyrd Skynyrd, Tesla, and a whole bunch of other bands. There's so many good acts. Make sure you go win those tickets. Again, that's Z-Rock 96.5 on Facebook. Look for the video, the One Note Challenge. This is the One Note. Can you name that song? It's a huge prize. These tickets, by the way, are worth $500. All right. There's your hint. Give us the answer on our Facebook page, Z-Rock 96.5 on Facebook. Just click the video, the One Note Challenge. 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

Two in a row from Tesla on Z-Rock 96.5. First one was Edison's Medicine. The second song was What You Give from Tesla. Again, we've got a video, a one-note challenge on our Facebook page. And if you know what the song is, there you go. If you know what that song is, leave your answer on our Facebook page. Ooh, looks like Ashley, Darius, Chad, Shane. A whole bunch of people are just dropping their guesses in here. Beatles, that's a great name. Look at all these people. Pam, Dewey. Hey, there's Dewey from Bombshell Molly. They'll be playing. A whole bunch of people are throwing their guesses in there. Just go to our Facebook page, Z-Rock 96.5. Leave your comment. Watch that video, will you? Hey, yo!

0: That guy's name is Ian Moore. That's Roller Coaster this morning on Z-Rock 96.5. Well, we've got the River 105.1 karaoke contest back at the Nez Perce County Fair. A couple things are different this year. Karaoke is going to be on Friday night. It's always been on Saturday. Now it's going to be on Friday night, Friday, September 25th at 8 o'clock on the main stage, on the Z-Rock stage there at the fair. $300 in cash up for grabs. And new this year, we're going to be picking 15 contestants at random, giving everybody a chance to, giving those fine folks a chance to sing and win some cash. So get signed up now. 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
4: Isn't this all getting a little weird?

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It's 9:31 in the forecast today. A slight chance of showers. 88 degrees this afternoon. Tomorrow's going to cool off to about 74 with scattered showers and thunderstorms possible. We're at 65 degrees now with David Bowie and Mick Jagger.

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2: 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Mostly cloudy the rest of today, 20% chance of showers, 88 this afternoon. Tomorrow, 74 for the daytime high. Chance of rain, thunderstorms maybe, 68 degrees now. Jackal. 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

0: Well, I've got a bunch of stuff to do in my office, so I'm going to scuttle that way. I do want to remind you, time is running out. Make sure you go to Z-Rock 96.5. Click the video where it says One Note Challenge for your chance to win tickets for all 3 days rocking at Rock the Locks. All right, here's the one note. Go listen to it again a few more times. Check out the comments. See if you can come up with the correct answer. Get yourself in it to win it. Go watch that video 2-3 times, and you'll be good to go. Let's get your name in the drawing for those tickets. Hey, thanks for hanging out with me.
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1: Hi, this is Alex. 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

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Zeal.

0: ABC News. I'm Michelle Franzen. The U.S. military carrying out new strikes against Iranian targets. President Trump says in retaliation for Iran's attempt to add mines in the Strait of Hormuz. ABC's Tom Sufi-Burge says Iranian state media is reporting a series of explosions.
1: They are saying that there have been six explosions reported in one area down on Iran's southern coast, and also another load of explosions in another area. It is believed that the U.S. military is striking around Bandar Abbas. So that is very close to the Strait of Hormuz.
0: Authorities say two people are confirmed dead from flooding in the Grand Canyon. One person still missing. But authorities warn that many day hikers may not be accounted for yet in those missing numbers. Jurors in the Lindsey Clancy trial in Massachusetts continuing to deliberate. The judge telling them to stay the course, even though jurors signaled earlier that they could not reach a unanimous decision, deciding whether the mother had criminal intent when she killed her three children. This is ABC News.
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4: I'm Brian Danner. Washington Governor Bob Ferguson has amended his wildfire emergency proclamation to include 5 additional counties and extend certain state protections and assistance for another 60 days. The amendment adds Benton, Columbia, Grant, Kittitas, and Whitman counties, bringing the total number of counties covered by the state of emergency to 12, along with 3 tribal nations. The governor's amendment extends by 60 days eligibility for the state individual assistance program to assist with immediate needs like food, temporary housing, or other expenses. The governor's emergency proclamation makes everyone who lost their home eligible to receive the assistance, regardless of their household income or whether they have insurance. The governor's expansion of the Family Emergency Assistance Program includes families without children and allow families to access the program each month if needed. In addition, the amendment extends 2 housing protections in Governor Ferguson's proclamation until September 30th. Those provisions prohibit landlords from treating wildfire displacement as abandonment or evicting tenants because they have taken in displaced individuals and pets due to the wildfires. Idaho drivers face another week of rising gas prices. According to the American Automobile Association, the average price for a gallon of regular in the Gem State is $4.57, 8 cents more than a week ago, 27 cents more than a month ago, and $1.11 more than last year. The national average currently sits at $4.08 per gallon, about 2 cents less than a week ago and a month ago, but 90 cents more per gallon than a year ago. Idaho drivers are now paying the 7th highest price for gas in the nation, joining 21 other states with higher pump prices this week. Continued turmoil in the Middle East is a major contributor to higher crude oil prices, which is driving up the price of gasoline. Of Idaho's largest cities, Twin Falls has the highest average price for a gallon of regular in the state at $4.59, while Franklin has Idaho's lowest average price per gallon at $4.38. Lewiston's current price is $4.50 per gallon. Kamiyai Barbecue Days is coming up this weekend. The 90th annual event features a parade Saturday at 11 a.m., duck races on Lawyers Creek to support the Youth Advisory Board, a street dance, and of course a free barbecue from 5 p.m. to 7 p.m. There's also the annual Sea

0: 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For more information, go online to kamiichamber.org. In sports, Trevor Story's walk-off single was the difference in the Boston Red Sox beating the Seattle Mariners 9-8 in 10 innings last night at Fenway Park. Story drove in 3 runs, and Seydon Rafaela added 2 hits and produced 2 runs in the win. Randy Arozarena went 4-for-4 with a homer and 4 runs batted in, and Cal Raleigh homered for the M's in the back-and-forth game. Cooper Criswell took the loss for Seattle. The right-hander allowed a run on 1 hit and 2 walks in the third of an inning of relief. The series continues this afternoon in Boston with the first pitch set for 3:45 and live radio coverage in the LZ Valley on 95.5 FM and AM 950 KOZE and in the Upper Clearwater Valley on AM 1300 KLER. I'm Brian Danner, LZ Valley News.
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Here's a look at today, September 1st in rock history. The Rock and Roll Hall of Fame opened today in 1995, 9 years after the first induction ceremony. The ribbon cutting kicked off a weekend of concerts by Chuck Berry, Aretha Franklin, Bob Dylan, and Bruce Springsteen. In 1979, U2 put out their first record ever, an EP entitled U2 3. Only 1,000 copies were made in the original pressing. And in 1980, Fleetwood Mac wrapped up their 9-month-long Tusk tour at the Hollywood Bowl. They'd start their next tour for the Mirage album the same day in 1982. And that's a look at today, September 1st in rock history.

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Z-Rock 96.5. It is the Valley's best rock. And we haven't really done it in a while since we have had so many events going on. But I'm going to be playing the 3 Lockbox Sounder today. A lot of times, we got to crank it out because no one's won those tickets yet. And it's coming up here pretty soon. I can't believe it's already September. Because of the Rock the Lock Music Festival, it's going to be September 25th through 27th in Umatilla, Oregon. That's a chance to see Godsmack, Jackal, Candlebox, Sort of a Dead Man, Simple Plan, Bombshell Molly, even Lynyrd Skynyrd. So all you gotta do is listen out for that 3 Lockbox Sounder. If you call 28-746-1995 and you're caller 3, all you gotta do is give me a 3-digit code. If you unlock the box, you'll score a pair of tickets worth over $500 to go see all those bands and so much more. All you gotta do is listen out for that sounder. I'll be playing it a lot next few hours. Here's Disturbed on Z-Rock.

0: Pumpkin Palooza is coming up on Saturday, October 31st. 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
0: 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They've been serving the area for over 20 years. As for weather tonight, it'll be a low of 67 with some rain. Tomorrow, it's cooling off. About the same what we have going on right now. It's just the weather dropped off. It's getting cool all this week. With Wednesday, 74. Thursday, 70. Friday, 72. All those nights, mid-50s. And just every day till Saturday, rain, rain, rain. At the moment, it's also pretty cool compared to yesterday. It dropped off about 10 degrees. It's 73 at the moment. Partly cloudy. We have a chance of rain coming up this afternoon. Love removal machine. The cold.

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0: And you're the lucky number three. Way to go, man.
1: Oh, sweet.
0: All right.
1: Okay, this is Holly.
0: Uh-huh.
1: I'll pick a number 313.
0: Why are you picking that one?
1: I don't know. It was on an address that I drove by.
0: Well, you know, that's about as good as it can get. Yeah, okay. 313. Let me put that in here real fast.
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Z-Rock 96.5. It is the Valley's best rock, and it's now 4 o'clock. We got a Mariners game going on live right now over on the AM, AM 950, 95.5 FM, as they're going up against the Boston Red Sox again. Excuse me. They have a three-game series. Today's the second game. It's currently 2-1. Dale Mariners in the lead. I'll keep you updated on if anything major happens. They're still at the bat at the moment. Break me down, Tim Montana.

0: Now, I gotta say, I'm no stranger to creepy crawlies. I own a snake, so I love snakes, I love reptiles, I like bugs a decent amount. I do have a healthy respect for spiders. I don't think I'll ever pick up a spider, but, you know, I'm not gonna go out and squish a spider. If I see one in my room, I'll try to pick it up and move it outside. That being said, last night I had probably one of the most horrifying experiences ever. Now, I leave a glass of water beside my bed, just, you know, in case I wake up in the middle of night parched. Well, I did that last night, and while I was taking a sip, I felt something on my tongue moving, so I spit back out, and no joke, there was probably, must have been about 1.5 inches long, I mean, probably looked a bit, you know, bigger since it was the middle of the night. Wolf spider had fallen into my glass, and I had almost drank it without realizing. And, I mean, I was probably up for a couple more hours just... I was like scraping at my tongue. I was brushing my teeth multiple times. It's a spider. It didn't do anything, but while I have a healthy respect for spiders, I don't really want to have one inside my mouth in the middle of the night.
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0: I went to the gym last night. I just I've been trying to, you know, get a little fitter. And as I was walking out, I saw some people doing some work in one of the other places in the mall. And I saw that Mobile Techs, they have moved to the Lewiston Center Mall right across from Planet Fitness. 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
0: 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As for weather tonight, it'll be

a low of 57 with a slight chance of some rain. With tomorrow, Wednesday, high is 74 with continued rain. That's kind of the theme for the rest of the week, because Thursday, Friday, pushing Saturday are all going to be mid-70s every night, mid-50s with just rain and more rain. The moment it is clear at 75. We have a 30% chance of rain this afternoon. Here's Hail to the King, Avenged Sevenfold on Z-Rock.

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0: ABC News. I'm Dave Packer. U.S. Central Command says it's completed a new round of airstrikes on Iranian targets. The U.S. accusing Iran of trying to relay mines in the Strait of Hormuz. The jury in the Lindsey Clancy trial sent home after a fourth day of deliberations. Jurors telling the judge Tuesday they were deadlocked but told to come back for deliberations tomorrow. Clancy's attorney, Kevin Reddington.
1: I don't know that it's a good sign or a bad sign or any sign. It's that they're working hard to try to come to a decision.
0: Attorneys say Clancy was suffering from postpartum psychosis during the killings of her children. A jury finds Dwayne Kevity Davis guilty in the murder of Tupac Shakur after nearly 30 years of the rapper's death. Tropical storm Edouard has made landfall along the Louisiana and Texas coast with potential flash flooding. Just 2 months now until the midterms, and a whistleblower is claiming the Trump administration's new mail-in ballot plan is, quote, fundamentally flawed. Wall Street, the Dow down 419 points today. This is ABC News.
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4: Good afternoon, I'm Greg Kraber. Saturday morning, firefighters, paramedics, and EMTs are standing in the street holding their boots. The annual Fill the Boot campaign helps fund the Muscular Dystrophy Association. Firefighters from the Lewiston Fire Department raised $19,176.77. They partnered with 11-year-old Emery Shoemaker, their MDA ambassador. He was diagnosed with muscular dystrophy in 2024. He was there along 21st Street with his friends and family. Assotin County Fire District volunteers were at 15th Street and Freshman Way Saturday morning, boot in hand. They raised $5,628 worth of loose change and crumpled bills from passersby. A new species of spider has been found while the research team was at a campground near Kuski. The University of Idaho students believe it lives only in an isolated pocket of moist coniferous forest in the mountains of the Nez Perce Clearwater National Forest. A press release from the university details how a team was searching for non-specific spiders at the campground along the Locksaw River when one of them noticed a spider in the genus Hexura that isn't known to live in Idaho. The sample they brought back to the lab was one distinct from other species found in the Northwest. It's about the size of a nickel, dark-colored, and is now called Hexura Vandal, in honor of the U of I's mascot. You can put it on the calendar. The Nez Perce County Historical Society